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2: Even if last night you barely got any sleeping, have no motive for the weekend. Your accounts in the minus and the bills are increasing. Council turned off the water and they still ain't fixed the heating. Even after the world decided to crumble into pieces, at least you're still here and you're breathing. You should be happy to be alive despite it all. You don't need any other reason. For every hater, there's a lover. For every raindrop, there's the summer. Despite the hurt, there's a newborn looking up to see hope in his mother. Despite the war, there is peace. We still break bread even after we beef.
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We've lost dancing. We've lost dancing. If I can live through.

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2: 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Another one bust the dust, hey, hey! Another one bust the dust, ow! Another one bust the dust, hey, hey! Another one bust the dust, ow! Another one bust the dust, ow!

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2: 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Between the drinks and the blinding light.